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1: Oh, the middle of the night, if I'm up, I'm going to grab like a handful of like luncheon meat. Black horse ham would be my favorite.
2: Okay, sliced or shaved?
1: I prefer shaved.
2: I like shaved too. Shaved is way underrated.
3: I don't know. What's the difference? I thought
2: slices are thicker. Shaved is thinner.
3: Oh, it's thinner. Okay, gotcha. And is it like a honey ham? Honey smoked ham?
1: Well, it's whatever's in the fridge at the moment.
2: I think I've got some Black Forest ham in my fridge with my name on it as we speak.
3: Okay.
1: A nice honey mustard on top of that, you're golden.
3: Now, you do you have a doggo in your life?
1: Me, yes.
3: So when you grab the honey ham, is the dog sitting at your feet looking up at you longingly?
1: She never leaves my side.
3: Aw, and do you give her a little bit of ham?
1: Of course.
3: Aw.
1: She's my princess. She gets whatever she wants.
3: Aw.
2: What's her name?
1: Penny.
2: Hi, Penny. I wasn't expecting a high back, just so we know. Steve, you have a great day, buddy.
1: I will do my absolute best. Thank you.

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1: I thought it was somebody, you know, when you get sticky in the hot days and you're in a leather chair and you try to move and your skin grips the leather and it makes that squeak noise.
2: All I wanted to do was get up and get some snacks.
1: Yeah. Start flying yourself off the sticky couch.
3: Oh, my gosh.
2: That's not it, but we're looking for wrong answers only anyway. Mm-hmm. So good job, Rick.
1: Yes. Thank you very much.
3: Should we tell Rick what it really is? Do you want to tell him?
1: Yeah, can you?
3: Yeah. Yeah, so Jay has it. Are those Hokas, Jay?
2: No, these are the On shoes.
3: Okay, Jay has these fancy shoes, and he wore them for a few weeks, and then all of a sudden they started squeaking.
2: Yep.
3: So we laugh every time he's like leaves the room and comes back. I can hear him a mile away. I'm like, here comes Jay.
1: Yep. Walking down the hall,
3: and that's how loud it is. It's
2: ridiculous.
3: Squeaky.
1: Oh, I believe you. I've heard people in stores, same thing, you know, walk past you and their shoes squeak, and it's just funny.
2: I don't know why. I can't sneak up on anybody now.
3: And it's getting louder and louder every day.
2: I think you're right.
3: Like, today, I thought, okay, is it getting louder? And Jay's like, I think it is.
2: Maybe I'm gaining weight.
3: No, you're fine.
1: Well, it could be.
3: Anyway.
1: Sitting there eating all them snacks on the sticky leather coat.
2: See?

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1: That's definitely Ralph trying to fit in on his, or walking actually, on his leather pants.
2: Oh my God, like Ross from Friends in his leather pants. Remember those?
1: Yeah, Ross, Monica's brother.
3: No, I got really hot in my leather pants, so I took them off, but they must have shrunk from the sweat or something, or my legs expanded from the heat. But I can't get them back on, Joey, I can't.
2: Is that Ross Geller from Friends walking on his leather pants? No, it's not.
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3: Or a walk through the park. I mean, to
2: Ew.
3: Each his own. Yeah. You want to wear a rubber suit? Go for it. Who's going to say you can't?
2: That's creepy. Walk through the park in a rubber suit.
3: You have
2: really?
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2: Oh, yeah. 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
1: Me trying to drag my fat ass out of the bathtub.
2: How come tubs are sometimes so hard to get out of?
3: Well, maybe when you get older, too, it's harder to get out of things, whether you're, overweight, underweight, or somewhere in between. Like, it's just...
1: Old creaky bones, squeaky bones.
2: Yeah.
3: Sure.
2: Not to mention, slippery.
1: Yep.
2: Got a mat in the tub? You need a mat.
1: Those are gross.
2: You don't like the mat?
1: No, they're kind of gross. I can't get past the ick factor.
3: Well, especially when it's a mat in a hotel, right? Ugh. Hotel bathroom. It's like, how many people have, I don't know.
2: Like the one in the tub? Like, how many people's naked butts have been sitting on that mat?
3: I don't even... No, I can't even
2: I never
3: go
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2: Of that until now.
3: Yeah, you're welcome.
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1: Family member Jan, you've got a fun fact?
2: Yeah. The creator of Pringles, which are some of my favorites when I do eat that, was actually so proud of his creation and his container design. He requested, and some of his ashes were actually buried in a Pringles container.
1: No way.
2: Yeah.
1: This would have been like a long time ago, right?
2: I can ask Alexa for that information, but yeah, I'm assuming he's long dead.
1: I just don't want to open up a can of Pringles and then, oh, surprise.
2: Oh, exactly, right? Yeah, no, exactly.
1: Another fun fact, Pringles aren't technically potato chips.
2: Are you serious? Yeah, actually, yes, that does make sense.
1: Potato crisps made from a dough of dehydrated potato flakes, starches, and flour pressed into a uniform shape.
2: I think that's why I like them, is because it's all, you know, symmetrical. They're all unified in one.
1: And once you pop, you can't stop.
2: Right, exactly.

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1: Fun fact is butterflies taste through their feet.
2: No way.
1: Yes.
2: We saw the most beautiful butterfly in our yard yesterday. I love this time of year.
1: Beautiful.
2: Would you want that ability to taste through your hands or your feet?
1: To be honest, I'm a construction worker. No, I don't want to taste through my hands or my feet.
2: I was thinking it really depends on what you do for a living, right?
1: Yes, it most certainly does.
2: Like if you're in sanitation, no thanks.
1: No way, Jose. I will I'll go without taste buds, please.
2: Exactly.

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1: In our household, it's not really worth hiding because my wife will find it anyways. 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
1: She goes nuts for the Sour Patch Kids to the point she'll make her tongue absolutely raw and she'll still want more.
3: Yeah.
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3: Okay.
2: And they're super sour, and I thought, how sour can they be? They were so sour that I was pulling skin from the inside of my mouth for 3 days afterwards. 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

0: 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Could a Triceratops survive a Calgary winter? Could it climb the Rockies? 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
1: B-Rex?
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2: 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I don't even have... 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Thank God I didn't swear.
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5: 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Could a Triceratops survive a Calgary winter? Could it climb the Rockies? If I excavate a fossil, could it be named after me? Would I be Briceratops or B-Rex? Do dinosaurs actually roar? 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
21: 27 degrees was our high yesterday. The norm is 23. Sunny and warm weather continues today with a high of 27. Tomorrow, a high of 25. Good chance of a late day shower or thunder shower tomorrow. And then we are back to straight up sunshine and hot, hot weather for Thursday, possibly a high of 29. Welcome to the happiest day of the year. Calculated by a doctor in the UK who decided that July 14th is the cheeriest day of the year by using a simple formula that includes the good weather, check, extra daylight hours, and the recent start of school summer holidays. You know what makes me happy? Nostalgia. When you were a kid, which shows did you used to watch with your grandparents? For me, it was this with my grandma.
22: Gentlemen, a 1, 2, 3, 4.
21: Oh, yes. Lawrence Welk. How about you? When you were a kid, what shows did you watch with your grandparents? Get involved in our conversation this morning. Your chance to score either Stampeders tickets for their Saturday afternoon game against Montreal or tickets to check out Blue Rodeo Grey Eagle Event Center on August 5th, 403-692-0977. Road closures along Sheriff King Street in Southwest Calgary expected to remain into today as the cleanup continues following a CP train derailment yesterday morning. It happened near the interchange of Stoney and McLeod Trail just east of Sheriff King Street in the Southwest. 13 cars went off the tracks with several partially submerged in a large storm pond located next to the train tracks. Thankfully, no injuries among the train crew. Police are asking the public to still avoid the area because of safety concerns. Sheriff King Street Southwest is closed in both directions between Silverado Way and Silverado Boulevard Southwest as the investigation continues. It is the perfect healthy treat to help cool you down. Picking a ripe watermelon is easier than you think. You can check the spot on the bottom of the melon where it's rested on the ground. If that patch is creamy yellow or golden, the watermelon likely ripened fully on the vine, and that means it should be sweet and juicy. A pale green or white spot, however, can be a sign that it was picked too early. It's a quick, simple test that could help you avoid bringing home a bland watermelon this summer. And summer means baseball. 96 Major League Baseball All-Star Game set for tonight from Philadelphia. That goes at 6 o'clock. And soccer, 2026 FIFA World Cup semifinals kicks off today. France versus Spain at 1 o'clock this afternoon in Dallas. Today's winner will face off against either Argentina or England on Sunday for the World Cup final. So tomorrow is Argentina and England at 1 in the afternoon in Atlanta. I did not know this. At the World Cup, if you catch a soccer ball in the stands, you know, you think, oh, ultimate souvenir. Nope. The fans are expected to throw it right back onto the field. Unlike baseball, where keeping a home run ball as part of the experience or flying hockey puck, FIFA requires match balls to be returned. The tradition dates back to when games relied on a single ball. And today's balls are far more advanced and include built-in electronic sensors that help referees make calls. For now, fans can snap a selfie, but the ball has to go back. By the way, FIFA balls can be purchased from licensed vendors or pop-up stands for anywhere from $60 to $180.
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0: And we got you covered. 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Good morning, Aaron Wild. Jay and Aaron Morning Show. How are you dealing with the heat? Not everybody has air conditioning. And I know, you know, in the past, a lot of people have said they actually, this is the time they like to go to work because there is air conditioning at work. We've got a high today of 27 degrees.
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0: You lived in Australia for a while, and man, that is a hot place to be.
2: Well, I was backpacking, so it was very hot because we were living on a budget.
0: Were you like 21 years old?
2: I was.
0: Yeah.
2: I was 25, actually.
0: Okay. Well, that's definitely the time to do it. So what is your suggestion to beat the heat?
2: That you should wet a sarong and wring it out so it's just damp and use it as a wet blanket. And you don't have to have freezing cold water. Like, warm water will work.
0: Yeah.
2: Because if you've got a fan blowing on anything cold, it feels cold. So, yeah. And it's especially fun to put it on your children and see their faces, like, go into shock.
0: So now you're all grown up and you have kids, and now you do the wet sarong on them to help cool them down.
2: Yeah, and I use the trick if it's really, really hot at night and it's hard to sleep. Trust me, it's such a good life hack.
0: Okay.
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1: Good morning. Erin Wilde, Jay and Erin Morning Show. Jay off on holidays. Yeah, we're kind of like in the, is this the dog days of summer? It's going to be hot today, like a high of 27 degrees. And we have people texting in with their, you know, keeping cool tricks. So keep those coming. 403-692-0977. Also chatting this morning about the shows that we grew up watching with the grandparents. Little House on the Prairie comes up a lot. Three's Company, and oh boy, a lot of soap operas. That's how people started loving all their soaps, like The Young and The Restless and Days of Our Lives. Michelle, how about you?
2: Oh my gosh, it was The Price is Right.
3: Come on down for the next contestant on The Price is Right.
2: And Grandma was always really nice to you. She'd be like, you know, you're feeling a little sick today, aren't you? I'd be like, yes, yes, I am. And we'd load up on our snacks, and we'd be yelling out our answers. But The Price is Right has a really special place in my heart for that.
1: So your grandmother wanted you to skip school to watch The Price is Right with her?
2: I hope my mom's not listening. Yeah, that is the actual truth.
1: That is awesome. A cool grandma indeed.
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0: we check, traffic lights still flashing red in the northwest on Crowchild at 24th Ave. And just heard from Isabel, who says south of the city, northbound on Highway 2, just before Dunbow Road, there is quite a bit of debris in the left-hand lane and middle lane. So it comes up fast. Beware of that. If you spot any other troubles in traffic, 403-692-0977.
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0: Morning Show. It was Jay that told me just like a month ago that when they mentioned baby in that song, it's not like wah, wah, baby. It's like baby, like, hey, baby. I had no idea until about a month ago. Basically, I was today years old. Ace of Base, all that she wants. Good morning, Aaron Wild. Jay and Aaron Morning Show. Yeah, I love hearing about the shows you grew up. With watching your grandparents, like grandma or grandpa, I know for me, with my grandma, it was Lawrence Welk. Get involved in the conversation. Your chance to score either stamp tickets to their Saturday afternoon game against Montreal, or you can take some Blue Rodeo tickets for their big show at the Grey Eagle Event Center August 5th. All right, Joanne, you.
1: Yeah, so when I was my grandmother used to babysit me, so when I would come home for lunch, it was after school. Mm-hmm. She always had on Another World. Oh. So Another World is a soap opera that it's unfortunately no longer on. Uh-huh. But it was the start of my soap opera thing that I used to look forward to watching all the time. So it was with Rachel and Mac and all those good.
0: Did she have snacks for you?
1: Yeah, she used to make me take the Ritz crackers. And you would put jam on them. So she would make, we'd have a plate of those. They were really good. And then she'd make me a cup of tea. But of course, I love sugar. So she would always make me a cup of tea, and I'd have at least 10 spoonfuls of sugar in the tea to make it taste good.
0: Oh, soap opera with tea and Ritz crackers and jam. It sounds like an afternoon, a great afternoon date to me.
1: Yeah, for sure.
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1: Morning, Aaron. How are you?
2: I don't know why. I just blocked out all my calls. Oh, shoot. I'm good. How are you, Joe? Good morning. What's going on?
1: Happy Tuesday.
2: Happy Tuesday.
1: I was listening to you talking about, shows that we grew up watching with our grandparents?
2: Yeah. How about you?
1: The one that I watched with my grandparents back in the day was All in the Family.
2: Oh, yeah. That show wouldn't fly today, would it?
1: It would be on the fence, I think.
2: Yeah. not too PC, but I mean, really, it made a lot of people happy back in the day.
1: Oh, yeah. Still does. I still watch it all the time.
2: Was it like both your grandparents or grandma or grandpa, Joe?
1: Just grandpa. Grandma thought it was a terrible show.
2: Oh, isn't that? And you didn't watch anything with her, like any of the soap operas?
1: Little House on the Prairie.
2: Oh, yeah. Oh, my gosh.
1: But now the one that I never watched with my grandparents, that we could all relate to back in the day, and I'm sure you could too, is Beverly Hills 90210.
2: Oh, my gosh. One of my favorite shows of all time.
1: Yeah, I rewatch it all the time.
2: Oh, yeah, for sure. No judgment here, Joe.
1: No.
2: Hey, you stay cool. I got to run here.
1: I will. Thanks,
2: Aaron. Take care.
1: Have a good day.
2: Bye.
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12: This morning update for South Point Toyota.
13: 27 degrees was our high yesterday. The norm is 23. Sunny and warm weather continues today with a high of 27. Tomorrow, a high of 25. Good chance of late day shower or thunder shower tomorrow. And then we are back to straight up sunshine and hot, hot weather for Thursday, possibly a high of 29. Welcome to the happiest day of the year. Calculated by a doctor in the UK who decided that July 14th is the cheeriest day of the year by using a simple formula that includes the good weather, check, extra daylight hours, and the recent start of school summer holidays. You know what makes me happy? Nostalgia. When you were a kid, which shows did you used to watch with your grandparents? For me, it was this with my grandma.
14: Gentlemen, a 1, 2, 3, 4.
13: Oh, yes. Lawrence Welk. How about you? When you were a kid, what shows did you watch with your grandparents? Get involved in our conversation this morning. Your chance to score either Stampeders tickets for their Saturday afternoon game against Montreal or tickets to check out Blue Rodeo Grey Eagle Event Center on August 5th, 403-692-0977. Road closures along Sheriff King Street in Southwest Calgary expected to remain into today as the cleanup continues following a CP train derailment yesterday morning. It happened near the interchange of Stoney and McLeod Trail just east of Sheriff King Street in the Southwest. 13 cars went off the tracks, with several partially submerged in a large storm pond located next to the train tracks. Thankfully, no injuries among the train crew. Police are asking the public to still avoid the area because of safety concerns. Sheriff King Street Southwest is closed in both directions between Silverado Way and Silverado Boulevard Southwest as the investigation continues. It is the perfect healthy treat to help cool you down. Picking a ripe watermelon is easier than you think. You can check the spot on the bottom of the melon where it's rested on the ground. If that patch is creamy yellow or golden, the watermelon likely ripened fully on the vine, and that means it should be sweet and juicy. A pale green or white spot, however, can be a sign that it was picked too early. It's a quick, simple test that could help you avoid bringing home a bland watermelon this summer. And summer means baseball. 96th Major League Baseball All-Star Game set for tonight from Philadelphia. That goes at 6 o'clock. And soccer, 2026 FIFA World Cup semifinals kicks off today. France versus Spain at 1 o'clock this afternoon in Dallas. Today's winner will face off against either Argentina or England on Sunday for the World Cup final. So tomorrow is Argentina and England at 1 in the afternoon in Atlanta. I did not know this. At the World Cup, if you catch a soccer ball in the stands, you know, you think, oh, ultimate souvenir. Nope. The fans are expected to throw it right back onto the field. Unlike baseball, where keeping a home run ball is part of the experience, or flying hockey puck, FIFA requires match balls to be returned. The tradition dates back to when games relied on a single ball. And today's balls are far more advanced and include built-in electronic sensors that help referees make calls. For now, fans can snap a selfie, but the ball has to go back. By the way, FIFA balls can be purchased from licensed vendors or pop-up stands for anywhere from $60 to $180.
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1: National Speakers Day. 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

0: It sounds very romantic, but it's actually about infidelity. Kind of, sort of, hinder. Lips of an Angel, good morning. Aaron Wild, Jay and Aaron Morning Show. Jay off on holidays. Man, he's missing some great weather here, hey? We've got a high of 27 degrees. How are you beating the heat this week? Brett?
1: Well, I'm actually not beating the heat because I'm a welder by trade, and I'm starting here in probably about 4 or 5 minutes.
0: Yeah.
1: And I'm in the shop all day, mm-hmm. and it's just straight heat all day for 10 hours.
0: Oh.
1: And the only way that I get away from it is when I get home to my AC.
0: I think we need to send a shout out to people that are making a living outside or where they don't have air conditioning, because that is tough. So tough.
1: Oh, yeah. Yeah.
0: Thank you for all you do.
1: Thank you.
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1: Oh, I love all the stuff that you're sharing with us this morning about shows you watched with your grandparents growing up when you were a kid. Carl?
2: This is going to be a British TV show. Oh, you've probably never heard of it.
1: Totally fine.
2: What was that?
1: Oh, my gosh, I'm an idiot. Okay.
2: That was amazing. Yeah.
1: What TV show did you watch with your grandparents?
2: Right. I think you were doing an accent there. I'm not entirely sure. Let's just go around that. But so here's what I grew up watching. So back in England, a very, very famous show called Only Fools and Horses.
1: Only okay. Fools or Fools?
2: Okay, here's where the accent bit comes in. Fools. F-O-O-L-S.
1: Okay, fools. So fools.
2: Only Fools and Horses.
1: That sounds interesting.
2: Well, it's like a situation comedy, and it's about these two guys, mm-hmm. they're brothers, and they don't really have much, and they're grifters, basically. They're always selling stuff out the back of a three-wheeled car. And it was a very lightweight comedy show.
1: Yeah.
2: It was super clean, but super funny.
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2: And it went on for like 18 years, but they only ever made about 60 episodes.
1: So if someone was back in the UK, would they still be able to have access to that show?
2: They totally would. And I think it was voted the number one show ever on BBC at one time. Yeah, it's an amazing show. It's really funny. And it's of its time, so things have changed slightly.
1: Yeah.
2: But I just love it to bits. It's where we get the word, you know, plonker. If somebody's being an idiot, you can say, oh my God, you're a plonker.
1: I thought the word was...
2: Well, that is a swear word, and you will not be able to say that on any BBC radio.
1: Oh!
2: That's a heavy word, Aaron.
1: I'm sorry. My bad.
2: I've been called that many, many times before, I assure you.
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0: Tiger. Don't forget me when I'm gone. Good morning. Aaron Wild, Jay and Aaron Morning Show. What a difference a day makes. This time yesterday, the roads were absolutely nuts. And you think, you know, this time of year, a lot of people are off enjoying holidays. Kids are out of school. But yes, I almost said the other S word. Stuff still happens. So far this morning, things are pretty good. Just construction slowing down some parts of the city. That includes new road construction on Country Hills Boulevard. That's between Barlow Trail and 36th Street in the Northeast. That work wrapping up tomorrow afternoon at around 3 o'clock. Also a reminder of that southbound left-hand lane closure with a speed reduction on McLeod Trail between Bannister Road and Midlake Boulevard Southeast. So they're doing concrete work there and installing cable. That work wrapping up on Sunday afternoon. If you spot any troubles in traffic, slowdowns, stalls, accidents, number to call is 403-692-0977.
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0: out of Vancouver, Odds, Eat My Brain, 1995. I wore that CD out. Good, weird feeling.
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0: Story already at work, working hard downtown. You have a request for?
2: Oh, Lady Gaga would. Something from Lady Gaga would be absolutely fantastic.
0: Okay, which one?
2: Doesn't matter. Whatever you got there is fine with me.
0: Okay, let's do it. Bad Romance. 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
1: It's already 15 degrees right now. We are getting up to about 27 for today, 29 possibly by Thursday. How have you been beating the heat? Good morning.
2: Good morning, Aaron. It's Leanne. How are you?
1: I'm good, Leanne. How are you?
2: Good. Hey, you were asking about how people beat the heat.
1: Yeah, how are you beating the heat?
2: Well, I got some of those misters, like the corded misters that you can plug into the hose.
1: Oh.
2: You don't get soaking wet, but you just get that right amount of water on you where you cool off.
1: Yeah. Are they hard? Listen, because I am so bad at installing things and putting things together. So is it hard to put together or install?
2: No, they're really, really easy.
1: Okay.
2: Like, super simple to do. We've got one on the trampoline and then we've got one on the deck.
1: Brilliant. Thanks, Leanne.
2: Thanks, Aaron. Have a good day.
1: You too. Bye.
2: Bye.
1: Are actually really great on the roads. No stalls, no accidents, but it's the season for construction. There is an eastbound left turn bay closure on 16th Ave in the Northeast. That's between 4th and 5th Street Northeast. Between 4th and 5th. There is a temporary exit, co-op gas bar there to 5th Street in the Northeast. It looks like that work should be all wrapped up by Monday afternoon. If you spot any other troubles in traffic, stalls, or accidents, and only if it's safe to do so, you can call 403-692-0977.
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0: 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Jay and Air Morning Show. We were talking about shows you used to watch with your grandparents growing up as a kid. Nicole.
1: So when I was young and I would go to my grandparents' house, mm-hmm. my grandpa always had a VHS tape with Married with Children.
2: Love and marriage, love and marriage, go together like a horse and carriage.
1: And that was like super spicy and super racy, and we weren't really supposed to watch it, but sometimes we would sneak out of the bedroom if we were having a sleepover and peek our heads around the corner because he had to tape it on the VHS, which was high technology then, so that he could watch it in the evenings when there was no other young ears around. But okay. I would totally come out of my room and peek my head around the corner watch Married with Children with my grandpa.
0: Okay, so he did know you were watching it with him, sort of behind the curtain, so to speak.
1: Yeah, he knew, but we would pretend that he didn't know and that I wasn't supposed to, but I was there, but I wasn't.
0: Oh, he sounds like a fun grandpa.
1: He was a really fun grandpa.
0: Yeah, I love that story. Listen, if you want to get involved in the conversation this morning, we've got stamps, tickets to their Saturday afternoon game against Montreal, or tickets for Blue Rodeo. They hit up the Grey Eagle Event Center August 5th, 403-692-0977.
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2: Melissa, good morning.
3: Good morning.
2: Whereabouts are you?
3: I'm in Aldersyde.
2: Okay, so you are south of the city, south of Okotoks. And for those, because we got a lot of people listening in that area, High River, Okotoks, and everywhere in between. So what's going on with traffic?
3: It looks to be a bad accident. They have the road closed going both directions right by the solar farm.
2: By the solar farm. So, oh my gosh, both directions.
3: Yeah.
2: I hope it wasn't a head-on. I hate hearing that.
3: I believe there's a motorcycle involved, so it doesn't look good.
2: No, that's not good at all. So I'm assuming that road will be closed in both directions for quite some time.
3: I would say, yeah.
2: Okay, on a lighter topic, how is your summer going?
3: Going good.
2: Good. Have you been away at all?
3: Yeah, actually, I just got back from Nova Scotia.
2: Oh, you know what? That is where our friend Jay is right now.
3: Oh, really?
2: Yeah, and apparently, is the weather really great there? Was it there good for you when you were there?
3: It was. It was almost, there was like a heat wave for 2 or 3 days where it felt like it was 40 because of the humidity.
2: Yeah. Now, are you originally from there, Melissa?
3: Yeah, I grew up there.
2: Do you miss it? Or
3: I do.
2: Yeah. It's nice, I will say, because I'm from the other coast, and it is nice to get back to the water.
3: Yep.
2: But Calgary's been good to me. I hope it's been good to you, too.
3: It has. I love both places equally, just for different reasons. I have family back home, so, you know, it's home, but this is home. So
2: and you said a heat wave, and we're getting a heat wave right now. Are you keeping cool?
3: Oh, yeah. The AC works good.
2: Oh, you've got air conditioning. Lucky ones. Well, Melissa, you enjoy the rest of your summer. Keep in touch with us, okay? And we appreciate the update on the accident.
3: Okay, no problem.
2: Take care.
3: Okay.
2: Bye.
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5: 27 degrees was our high yesterday. The norm is 23. Sunny and warm weather continues today with a high of 27. Tomorrow, a high of 25. Good chance of late day shower or thunder shower tomorrow. And then we are back to straight up sunshine and hot, hot weather for Thursday, possibly a high of 29. Welcome to the happiest day of the year. Calculated by a doctor in the UK who decided that July 14th is the cheeriest day of the year by using a simple formula that includes the good weather, check, extra daylight hours, yeah, and the recent start of school summer holidays. You know what makes me happy? Nostalgia. When you were a kid, which shows did you used to watch with your grandparents? For me, it was this with my grandma.
6: Gentlemen, 1, 2, 3, 4.
5: Oh, yes. Lawrence Welk. How about you? When you were a kid, what shows did you watch with your grandparents? Get involved in our conversation this morning. Your chance to score either Stampeders tickets for their Saturday afternoon game against Montreal or tickets to check out Blue Rodeo Grey Eagle Event Center on August 5th, 403-692-0977. Road closures along Sheriff King Street in Southwest Calgary expected to remain into today as the cleanup continues following a CP train derailment yesterday morning. It happened near the interchange of Stoney and McLeod Trail just east of Sheriff King Street in the Southwest. 13 cars went off the tracks with several partially submerged in a large storm pond located next to the train tracks. Thankfully, no injuries among the train crew. Police are asking the public to still avoid the area because of safety concerns. Sheriff King Street Southwest is closed in both directions between Silverado Way and Silverado Boulevard Southwest as the investigation continues. It is the perfect healthy treat to help cool you down. Picking a ripe watermelon is easier than you think. You can check the spot on the bottom of the melon where it's rested on the ground. If that patch is creamy yellow or golden, the watermelon likely ripened fully on the vine, and that means it should be sweet and juicy. A pale green or white spot, however, can be a sign that it was picked too early. It's a quick, simple test that could help you avoid bringing home a bland watermelon this summer. And summer means baseball. 96 Major League Baseball All-Star Game set for tonight from Philadelphia. That goes at 6 o'clock. And soccer, 2026 FIFA World Cup semifinals kicks off today. France versus Spain at 1 o'clock this afternoon in Dallas. Today's winner will face off against either Argentina or England on Sunday for the World Cup final. So tomorrow is Argentina and England at 1 in the afternoon in Atlanta. I did not know this. At the World Cup, if you catch a soccer ball in the stands, you know, you think, oh, ultimate souvenir. Nope. The fans are expected to throw it right back onto the field. Unlike baseball, where keeping a home run ball is part of the experience or flying hockey puck, FIFA requires match balls to be returned. The tradition dates back to when games relied on a single ball. And today's balls are far more advanced and include built-in electronic sensors that help referees make calls. For now, fans can snap a selfie, but the ball has to go back. By the way, FIFA balls can be purchased from licensed vendors or pop-up stands for anywhere from $60 to $180.
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5: Just like that, there is a lot on the go. So it looks like a stall. This is on southbound on Deerfoot Trail, approaching 47th Ave in the southeast, blocking the left-hand lane. Expect delays there. And also an accident eastbound on Glenmore Trail, approaching 14th Street southwest. And that accident is off on the right shoulder, but still backups in the area. And we heard earlier from Melissa about this bad accident. It is south of Okotoks in Alderside. So the road is closed in both directions. That is right by the solar farm. If you spot anything else going on in traffic, any slowdowns, stalls, accidents, number to call is 403-692-0977.
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0: Nickelback. Good morning, you're wild. Jane Eyre Morning Show. I just saw a meme on Facebook about Nickelback. It reads, jingles are the Nickelback of the marketing world. Everyone says they hate them, but you sing along to every word. So true.
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2: Okay, I'm just calling in about things you shared watching with your grandparents.
0: Oh, okay. And what's your name?
2: My name is Joseph.
0: Joseph, what did you watch with grandma or grandpa or both?
2: Both. Well, mostly grandpa. Uh-huh. Is always every night, 11 o'clock news, the national news and the local news. It's now in me now. I have to watch the news every night.
0: Gosh, do you actually stay up until like watch the late news, or do you watch the 5 or 6 o'clock news?
2: I usually catch the late news.
0: Oh, you're a night owl.
2: I am a night owl. Yeah, I just got up, so I woke up to you. I got my alarm set, so
0: nice.
2: I was listening to your show, and then I got a call because that's what I remember every night. Before we go to bed, we had to be quiet. We couldn't say anything because my grandpa had to take in everything that's going on around the world.
0: Right, and I think it's probably, I mean, it is good to not have your head in the sand and know what's going on around us.
2: That's exactly right, and that's he did, because that's the only information that they had back then.
0: No social media back then.
2: No, I just celebrated a big birthday on July 8th. It's my 65th, so that puts you in perspective how old my grandfather is.
0: Ooh, well, happy belated birthday.
2: Well, thank you so much. And I hope we win some tickets. Are you going away to Blue Rodeo? I think you said there's something like that.
0: Oh, you want Blue Rodeo tickets? I'll give you Blue Rodeo tickets, sure.
2: Oh, I love Blue Rodeo.
0: That's your birthday gift from me to you.
2: You got to be kidding me.
0: I'm not kidding you. Happy belated, my friend Joseph. All right, a few things on the go. Looks like a stall. This is on Deerfoot Trail southbound approaching 47th Ave in the southeast, blocking the left-hand lane, and an accident eastbound. Glenmore Trail approaching 14th Street southwest, and that one is off to the right-hand shoulder on the left. Did I say right? No, right-hand shoulder. Oh, my gosh, I'm tired. Okay, if you do spot any other troubles in traffic, only if it's safe to do so, you can always call or text 403-692-0977.
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1: Hi, I just was phoning in to say what show I used to watch with my grandma.
2: Oh, yeah. Okay, what's your name?
1: Laura.
2: Laura, okay. And what did you used to watch with your grandmother?
1: The Golden Girls.
2: Oh, yeah. You know what? Golden Girls comes up quite a bit over on our Facebook page.
1: Who? Doesn't surprise me. My grandma had like 7 sisters, mm-hmm. and they were all like the Golden Girls. They looked like the Golden Girls. They had similar personalities. So we would sometimes watch it with all of them.
2: Uh-huh.
1: And so, yeah, it was kind of special.
2: Who was your favorite Golden Girl?
1: I actually liked Dorothy because she had a good sense of humor.
2: Yeah.
1: She might not be everybody's favorite.
2: Yeah.
1: But I thought she had like a good dose of sarcastic humor. And she was pretty funny. So
2: totally,
1: she kept
2: totally.
1: Everybody in line.
2: Yeah. You know what? I like Dorothy too. Golden Girls coming up a lot. So is Little House on the Prairie, Hill Street Blues, Happy Days, MASH, Lawrence Welk, and all the soap operas. Watching those with Grandma. 403-692-0977. When you were a kid, which shows did you used to watch with your grandparents?
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0: Jay and Aaron, Calgary's morning show.
1: Whoa, 17 degrees already. We got a high of 27 for today. Are you keeping cool? Tips and tricks for beating the heat? You lived in Australia for a while, and man, that is a hot place to be.
2: Well, I was backpacking, so it was very hot because we were living on a budget.
1: Were you like 21 years old?
2: I was.
1: Yeah.
2: I was 25, actually.
1: Okay. Well, that's definitely the time to do it. So what is your suggestion to beat the heat?
2: That you should wet a sarong and wring it out so it's mm-hmm. just damp
1: uh-huh.
2: and use it as a wet blanket. And you don't have to have freezing cold water. Like, warm water will work.
1: Yeah.
2: Because if you've got a fan blowing on anything cold, it feels cold. So,
1: right.
2: Yeah. And it's especially fun to put it on your children and see their faces, like,
1: aww.
2: Going to shock.
1: So now you're all grown up and you have kids, and now you do the wet sarong on them to help cool them down.
2: Yeah, and I use the trick if it's really, really hot at night and it's hard to sleep. Trust me, it's such a good life hack.
1: Okay.
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0: if you're already at work, or maybe you're in your car on your way to work. 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Rhythm is a dancer. That'll get you moving. Good morning, Aaron Wild. Jay and Aaron Morning Show. This morning we are chatting about the things you watched growing up with grandma and grandpa, or grandma and or grandpa. I'm noticing sometimes some of the stuff that you watch that's still on today, or maybe, you know, you're watching it on some network like reruns, you're still watching today, hey? 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
3: All right, here's your hint for this morning's 90s at 9 theme. Dough, bucks, moolah, loot, cash, currency, dinero. You got it. Money. And these guys put on a great show. During

out of Halifax, Nova Scotia. Yeah, Sloan, Money City Maniacs. They were here last week, Roundup Music Festival. It feels like so long ago, but it was just like a few days ago. They were amazing. Our theme, 90s at 9, all about the money. So you know we've got to play this one. Primitive Radio Gods, this is going to take me a while to say, standing outside a broken phone booth with money in my hands.

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Indeed. Life is a highway. Good morning. Aaron Wilds, Jay and Aaron Morning Show. Tom Cochran, Taylor Swift, Travis Kelce. I don't know if you're following along. I'm still waiting to see the wedding dress she wore. Or did I miss that? You know what I didn't miss? The first look at their dog. They've got a dog. And you know, if you know Taylor, she is a cat person for sure. Anyway, I think it was Sunday. She was getting off her private jet and a big white fluffy doggo got off the private jet with them. No word on the name or anything. He's super cute. Or maybe it's a she. Congratulations to them both. Blank space.

Jane Eyre Morning Show out of here. Kelly stepping in shortly here. She is in for Christina today. Just love chatting with you about the shows you grew up watching, more specifically with your grandparents, maybe your grandma or your grandpa. You know what came up a lot? Three's Company and The Price is Right. And I don't know, there

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0: In for Christina today. How you feeling this morning? I know I still got that scratchy voice from yesterday and from the weekend. It's a summer cold. Yeah. Have you had one of those? I sure hope you don't. Let's make it through a summer without any of this silliness. As for today, weather-wise, 27 is the high. You know, we've got this cloud around right now, and that's keeping the temperature just about perfect. Anything you want to do outside, if you've got the time, get it done now before the heat of the day. Tomorrow, we're looking at a chance of showers, possible thunderstorm in the afternoon with a high of about 25, and then we are right back in it. Hot

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1: Love songs and love stories. How you doing? I'm Kelly in for Christina. How about Whitney Houston and Kevin Costner in The Bodyguard? Iconic film, 1992. The soundtrack was just about as big as the film itself. I Will Always Love You, I'm Every Woman, Run to You, and the incredible I Have Nothing. Now, the song was produced like the others by David Foster and written by his wife at the time, Linda Thompson. She was an actress, singer, songwriter, and she was inspired for I Have Nothing by her relationship with the one and only Elvis Presley. She dated him in his later years in the mid-70s. And about that, Linda said, I knew what it was like to live with the biggest male diva of all time. So she turned around and wrote the lyrics from his perspective, or in this case, from the diva in The Bodyguard, Whitney Houston. In the song, Whitney asks her man to stay, pleading that she has nothing without him. But she also says she won't change for him, leaving the guy a choice. Share her life on her terms or leave and break her heart. Seems selfish, but superstars have to... Well, they have certain obligations, and they can get trapped. Anyway, in the real-life story, Linda Thompson and Elvis, she chose to leave, even though she still loved him. She said, I wanted more for my life. She wrote it in her autobiography. She said, I wanted to be a mother and live a more normal life. Can you relate to any of that? I'm sure you can. It's a real-life love story. Here's Whitney Houston then, and I Have Nothing.

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0: Memories from the Saddle Dome back on Saturday. Were you there? What a show. Alanis Morissette and Head Over Feet. It's always been one of my all-time favorites from her, and what a way to kick off the entire concert. She came out singing that one with the band already playing, and yeah, she can blow that harmonica. She's just so, so good. The crowd had great energy, and she was feeling it, and she was giving it right back. Just a real twinkle in her eye, and her voice was on point. It was a big sing-along on Ironic. And the encores, she came back out and sang Unforgiven, which is such a powerful song. And of course, wrapping it all up with Thank You. Thank you, Alanis.
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0: see. Sister Amy's a friend of a friend. You get these inside stories sometimes. Yeah, I had a great life growing up out in Vernon. Dad was a doctor in town, but he was always a fantastic musician and into music, and he turned that into that hit song, Bad Day. That goes back to 2005. Remember, they used to play Bad Day as they would play off contestants on American Idol.
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0: Shirley could just sing a phone book, and I'd listen, and I'd smile. 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
0: What's happening out east of us, out in Saskatchewan and Saskatoon this morning? Right around now, the snowbirds are going to do one last flyby. Pretty special for the folks out there, the last to see them, other communities too. Little spots along the way, we'll be able to look at the blue sky and see the snowbirds fly by. The team, of course, is grounded. This is the end for the snowbirds, or at least the way we've known them for all these decades. Such an iconic symbol for Canadians, you know, at events and in our skies for so many years. It's truly the end of an era, the snowbirds.

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2: Hey, it's Kelly in for Christina, and it's that time of the morning. How you feeling? You're doing okay? It's a time to take a moment for yourself, all right? Get up, stretch, get a drink, and shake it off. That is what this song is all about from 1990. Groove is in the heart. Lady Miss Keir Delight. Do what she says. We're gonna dance. 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

0: still the queen of pop. Of course she is. There's Madonna and Like a Prayer, a classic. Of course, she has new music out. The new album, Confessions 2, has been out for, it's a little over a week now. And she's breaking records. Yeah, of course. For starters, Madonna's the first artist to snag a number one album on the Billboard 200 in the 2020s, but three other decades as well, back to the 80s, the 2000s, and the 2010s. So there's that. But she also joins the Beatles as the only artist with 10 number ones on the Billboard 200, Billboard Hot 100, UK Official Albums Chart, and the UK Official Singles Chart. Sharing some air with the Beatles.
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0: We will no doubt see a bunch of busy, busy pubs across Calgary today. Fans getting together to watch some more World Cup. This is it. We're down to the final four. Today's match will begin at 1 o'clock. The game is being played down in Dallas. And, this is massive. This is France and Spain, basically 1 and 2 or 1 and 3, depending on the standings that you're looking at. But France is, after all, favored to win the 2026 FIFA World Cup and the clear betting favorite as well. So will they get past Spain today? I guess we will see. They do have the edge, but anything can happen. It's the magic of all of this. Tomorrow we have Argentina and England. And as far as that match goes, well, we'll see what happens. You know, Argentina is actually seen as the underdogs of these final four teams, even though they won 4 years ago and even though they have Messi. England could beat them. This could happen. Will we see an England-France final? I would like to see that.
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0: Is that rain cloud that I see right now? The old window. I see blue. I see white. And I see some grayish rain cloud. Says it's drizzling at the airport at the moment. How about that? That's not in the forecast. Not supposed to do that. Anyway, there is a buildup of cloud, that's for sure, but lots of sunshine too. And it's warm, 27. It could be some more weather like this tomorrow and then hot and sunny on Thursday. So how are you staying cool? And do you have kids? You got to keep them cool. Keep them out of the sun. Some options for you with the kids. We have wonderful wading parks, wading pools, that is, in the city. I think about Riley Park. Right downtown there, Kensington Hillhurst area. It's hidden away for all these years. But when you know it's not, when you know, you know. And it's just a lovely spot. Love taking Chloe there when she was little. But we have prairie winds up in the northeast. We have Bow Ness, which is just gorgeous again in the park and near the river. And all the splash parks. Kids just absolutely love hanging out there. They will be packed and busy. Think of the one at Glenmore. Yeah. Enjoy that. Stay cool with the coolest of them all, Steven Tyler and Aerosmith.

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0: Just one of the best. Full Moon Fever, one of my all-time favorite albums. You know, that came out in 1989. I was driving my little Mercury Tracer, my first car, and it had a cassette player. So I had Full Moon Fever on a cassette. I had the CD. I even had the vinyl.
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0: Just a little bit of a fan, hey? 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

0: things that make you go,
1: Hey, it's Kelly in for Christina. Today, I have a track for you from Roxette, from the album Crash Boom Bang, which came out in 1994. You're going to remember this song, but I know you haven't heard it in a while. Sleeping in My Car. It has that classic Roxette pop rock sound. Came together real easy for Per Gessle. He wrote this one in under an hour. Oh, the talent. Anyway, Roxette hits the road in 1995, the Crash Boom Bang Tour. They're set to perform in Beijing, but Chinese government officials step in and demand they alter the lyrics of this particular song. Was it the I will undress you, I will caress you lyric? I will possess you, bless you? Or maybe it was the making love bit. Might have been that. Anyway, Roxette agreed to change their lyrics for the show. But in the end, they went on stage and they didn't change a thing. Naughty.

0: sunglasses tonight. Late into the evening anyway on these summer days. There's Corey Hart.
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0: I was listening to Aaron this morning, Jay and Aaron Morning Show. A lot of nostalgia, a lot of great memories being shared. She was asking, when you were a kid, which shows did you used to watch with your grandparents? And she was reminiscing about the bubbles on Lawrence Welk. I heard Three's Company in there from somebody, and The Price is Right. And then there was Joseph, and I could really relate to this.
2: Every night, 11 o'clock news, the national news and the local news. It's now in me now. I have to watch the news every night. That's what I remember. Every night before we go to bed, we had to be quiet. We couldn't say anything. Mm-hmm. My grandpa had to take in everything that's going on around
3: right.
2: the world.
3: Right, and I think it is good to not have your head in the sand and know what's going on around us.
2: That's exactly right, and that's what he did, because that's the only information that they had back mm-hmm. then.
0: Right, no social media, not back then, watching the news. With your grandparents. Joseph picking up Blue Rodeo tickets from Aaron this morning, by the way. They're at the Grey Eagle on August 5th. This, of course, got me thinking, and you know what I remember? I remember watching Seinfeld with my grandpa in his later years, late 80s into his 90s. He would save Seinfeld episodes. He'd record them on VHS, and then he would watch them back while playing a few games of pool most afternoons. I loved his sense of humor. And I miss him.

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0: Here's one of those songs born out of boredom and loneliness during the COVID-19 pandemic. That is Talk and Runaway to Mars. The artist was broke too and had to move home and live in his parents' basement. And look at that. Brilliant song.
1: 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Everybody.

0: humbled and happy to be back in front of some sold-out crowds. You give love a bad name, you know they're pumping that song out, and they will be tonight on stage at Madison Square Gardens. Bon Jovi is on night 4 of their 9-night residency there.
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0: Talking about crowds, the Calgary Folk Music Festival is right around the corner. Festival season here in Calgary. You gotta love summertime. July 23rd through 26th, 4 days, family-friendly. It's a big cultural and musical extravaganza. It's such a tradition, I find, for so many people, so many families here in Calgary to get the blankets and the the pillows and things and get set up over at Princess Island Park for the Calgary Folk Music Festival. Lots of different food vendors and artists and a family zone and music, of course, the music. We have so many different artists involved, over 70, I believe. Imagine all those performances on a hot summer night. I love it. Some highlights among the lineup include Cor Blund, yes, making music. Marty Stewart and his fabulous Superlatives. Remember Marty Stewart? Country music from the 90s. And another band that's really, really cool, of Monsters and Men.

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2: Jen sends in this question. My daughter Krista is 8. 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Is that really urgent? 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

0: guy is on my bucket list. 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That's Hozier and Too Sweet.
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0: We're getting very close to game time here. We're down to the final four at the FIFA World Cup. Semifinal action at 1 o'clock here. We have France and Spain, and they're down in Dallas. France is slightly favored to win. We are talking about two of the top teams in the world playing each other today. It's almost a World Cup final. Tomorrow we get Argentina and England, and the winner of each match will play in that final, which will be, again, a 1 o'clock start on Sunday. This will be one of your last chances to join the fray and join the fun and the camaraderie down on Stephen Avenue. World Cup watch party for the final will be happening on Sunday afternoon. Here's hoping for some sunshine for that, too. And by the way, absolutely free if you want to get down and enjoy the party together with other Calgarians.
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2: If it wasn't for your maturity, none of this would have happened. 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

Here's LaBouche and Be My Lover. It's birthday time, July 14th. To all the cancers celebrating birthdays this month and today on July 14th. For starters, happy birthday to you if it's your special day. It's my girlfriend Michelle's birthday today, along with a slew of celebrities. Here we go. Let's start with the actors. There's Phoebe Waller-Bridge. She's the one who wrote and starred in Fleabag. If you haven't seen it, have a look. It's brilliant. Then there's Jane Lynch. Come on, comedy royalty, so funny in everything, especially Only Murders recently. And Matthew Fox with a birthday. Remember his early days in Party of Five? He's been in a ton of stuff just recently, too. Happy birthday to Taboo from the Black Eyed Peas and to Kyle Gass from Tenacious D and to this guy, frontman for Imagine Dragons. Happy birthday, Dan Reynolds.

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0: Just getting underway in Dallas. So we've got the semifinal with Spain and France happening now. World Cup. This is it. We're down to the final four. Again, hard to believe, but they call Argentina the underdogs out of these four teams that are left. Even though they won 4 years ago and they have Messi, that's just how good France and Spain and England are. We've got England, Argentina. That one will happen again. 1 o'clock start on the pitch tomorrow. And then the World Cup final coming up on Sunday. Now, have you heard they just keep adding to this halftime show that's going to take place? First ever halftime show for the World Cup final. We know about Madonna, Justin Bieber, Shakira, and they're bringing in Burna Boy, likely so they can sing the World Cup theme song they did together, Die Die. BTS is part of this. I mean, those guys alone is a halftime show. So all of that. And now we're hearing that they have added members of the New York Philharmonic and the Simon Bolivar Symphony Orchestra of Venezuela. So all those musicians are going to come out and perform a tribute to Venezuela in the wake of its recent earthquakes. Yeah, it just keeps getting bigger and bigger. Now, this is a whole production from FIFA, Global Citizen, and Chris Martin from Coldplay, who has curated this whole thing, who apparently will also be involved, the band Coldplay. And just to top it all off, the Muppets. Kermit at the World Cup. It's insane, isn't it? I'm not even kidding. Watch for some Muppets. And all of that in 11 minutes. How? How? It's a lot. Can't wait to watch. And as if, you know, World Cup final isn't a spectacle in itself.

0: 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All the small things, there's Blink 182.
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0: Talking about festival season, that summertime in Calgary. We have the Folk Music Festival coming up right here at the end of the month. But between now and then, we have night markets. Kensington Night Market is coming up on Thursday. That's Night Market. And what's happening to me today? I don't know. 4th Street has a night market coming up on Saturday in Central Memorial Park. And then Festival Latino. That's this weekend, taking over Eau Claire Plaza. Imagine the food and the music and the dancing. It's absolutely free admission for Festival Latino. And again, taking place all weekend. Here's another weekend.

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love it. There's Hootie and the Blowfish, and I Go Blind. You know it's Tuesday. Taco Tuesday. I'm already thinking about dinner tonight, and that's relatively easy to put together, isn't it? Yeah, and you don't have to turn the oven on and heat up the house either. Can you use the barbecue for tacos? I'm sure if there's a will, there's a way. Anyway, I'm going to go take care of some details for dinner tonight and leave you with Grant Buchanan. He's coming in next, and he's got a great selection of tunes, summed a bunch of CDs here to pump into the CD changer. 5 discs, great way to start off the show. Enjoy your afternoon. Enjoy the tunes, and we'll catch you soon. Here's Walk the Moon.

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1: That's right, it's your favorite time of the day. I got my parents' old 5-CD changer that I hauled out of their basement, my big binder of all my favorite CDs from the 90s. We're going to load in 5 discs, hit shuffle, and see what song we get today. I'm feeling grungy. I've got my flannel shirt tied around my waist. How about 5 of the best grunge bands from the 90s, shall we? Never Alice in Chains, by the way, never. Let's start with the Smashing Pumpkins. Stone Temple Pilots. Soundgarden. Pearl Jam. And, of course, Nirvana. But never Alice in Chains. All right, let's hit shuffle, shall we? Well, this will wake you up. Track 3 off CD 5. This is Heart-Shaped Box.

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0: You ever hear that theory about the crabs in the bucket and how if one tries to get out, the other crabs pull that crab down? Maybe they're just trying to get a ride and hang on and it's just too much, you know? But crabs never work together. I gotta be honest, I've never felt guilty about eating a crab. Lots of animals that I have felt guilty about eating, a crab, not one of them. That's chaos. The only crab I like is Sebastian from The Little Mermaid. Now that's a crab.
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0: Right?
1: Yeah.
0: Well, thank you. Of course, you know Shania moved southwest of the city, the newest resident of Alberta, and she was feeling the Stampede spirit. She says, listen, you don't have to play my songs, especially if people are sick of Stampede, LOL. You know what? We love you, Shania. We love that you moved here. And there's so many great things to love about Stampede. I mean, wearing sandals to one of the many musical tents and stepping in a puddle, that's not one of the things, but mini donuts, corn dogs, music, of course, not puddles. We don't like, it never wears sandals to Stampede. Cowboy boots, I would wear gum boots. I would wear hip waders, actually, just to be safe.
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1: I know you know that Guy Fieri loves Calgary. You probably know all the restaurants.

that he's shown love to as well, right? Like Jane Bond Barbecue, Calgary Momo House, Saffron Street, and of course Salt and Pepper. Such a great spot in Bowness. Get a jug of margaritas and I don't know what they put in their calamari or whatever that is, some sort of squid delight. Anyways, I could go on, but our love of Guy Fieri extends beyond our dives, drive-ins, and diners in no particular order. Have you seen his barbecue sauce? The mayor of Flavortown has his own barbecue sauce. You can get it at a superstore. I saw it there the other day. Guy Fieri's Flavortown Money Honey Barbecue Sauce. Well, I was in a state of shock when I saw that. Because isn't that a song by that very Canadian band? State of Shock? I mean, money and honey rhyme? They go together like, well, Guy Fieri and Frosted Tips. But I hope that Guy Fieri can show some love to State of Shock. He's shown love to so many Calgary restaurants. We're showing him the love. This is Money Honey by State of Shock. And it's as delicious as the barbecue sauce.

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1: Having frequented the Atlantic Trappin' Gill when it was on McLeod Trail just before Cemetery Hill in the basement of one of the hotels around there, I got to know the song Home for a Rest by Spirit of the West very well. Because no matter what band was playing at the Atlantic Trappin' Gill, no matter what picnic table you were sitting at inside said establishment, you knew that you'd hear that song at least half a dozen times a night. And so learning the correct words was important, and looking up lyrics wasn't as readily available as it is now. But there is a line. In the buffet car, we lurched back and forth. That's not what I thought he said. I thought he said something, some kind of car, but I didn't know it was a buffet car. So apparently we are traveling on a train. Euston Station, the train journey north in the buffet car. That should have been a giveaway, but my ears perked up when I heard buffet, probably mispronounced. So here's to that old establishment near the C train line and 39th Avenue Station. Or should I say, bing, boom, 39th Avenue Station. This is a northbound train, destination Spirit of the West.

0: song sound Saturday at the Saddle Dome? No, really, how good did it sound? I had to work. You know, that's the problem with adulting. That's Alanis Morissette. If you were at the show and heard her set, well, I hope you had one hand in your pocket, and I don't know what the other one was. Actually, I don't want to know what any of your hands were up to. That's none of my business.
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0: A band from a town that rhymes with banana. And no, they're not from Cuba. I mean, Havana does rhyme with banana, but it's more of a city than a town. That's Nickelback. And if you don't know where they're from, it rhymes with Havana.
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1: I've heard some people say, my partner takes forever to get ready. And I don't know. I disagree. Because it takes kids so much longer to get ready. And usually, if it takes an adult a while to get ready, it's because they were helping a kid get ready and they have no time for themselves. So if this song were a kid getting ready, it wouldn't start for probably 5 or 6 minutes from right now, although the song is waiting on the driveway with the vehicle running. So impatient. This is Too Unlimited.

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1: I am not a member of the Pink Pony Club. 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Is that, that's supposed to be a 5, isn't it? Pen. Huh. This is Chapel Roan. It's very important how you write letters and numbers.

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1: Aaron Wilde. 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
1: 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Getting down with Great Big C. The Rush Hour continues with that guy from the Banana Song with Ben Stiller. This is Benson Boone.

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10: 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If you're looking for an easy way to clear grass clippings this summer, there's a product no homeowner should be without. A battery-powered steel blower from Arns. 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And right now at Arns Equipment, the BGA60 is just $349.95. 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Only $349.95. And don't forget, whether you're looking for a steel blower or any piece of outdoor equipment, chances are Arns has it. 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